0: Parker McCollum and Killing Me. Well, your vote will count on which toy makes it into the Hall of Fame, the Toy Hall of Fame for 2026. 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The top three vote getters go into this year's class of the Toy Hall of Fame.
1: Well, the cloudy evening storms are limited and pretty much non-issue for most of the night, mid-70s. Getting back to the upper 80s, though, better chance for showers in the afternoon, and even better chance still on Thursday, high in the low to mid-80s. Thunder, lightning, rain, and a leaky roof. 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I'm meteorologist Phil Spivak with Precision Weather on St. Augustine Country 106.3.
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0: Dan and Shay with Say So. That's brand new from those two. Well, the Farmer's Almanac is already talking snow. According to their new prediction, the first snowfall prediction map for 2026 has snow beginning this month in the highest elevation mountains.
1: Partly cloudy sky through the night. Temperatures are in the mid-70s. We'll climb back into the upper 80s on Wednesday. Partly sunny to start. Afternoon showers and snows fire up. Once they do, they continue through Wednesday night with temperatures in the mid-70s. And into Thursday, too, gusty winds with showers, high mid-80s. Don't let a storm turn that leaning tree or shrub into a disaster. 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I'm meteorologist Phil Spivak with Precision Weather on St. Augustine Country 106.3.
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0: 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But these students are off at campus, and their real moms aren't there. 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Now, it does get a bit pricey, according to this. 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I believe that would probably be the campus of Harvard, now that I'm thinking about it. But anyway, Rent-A-Moms, it could be a business to explore.
1: Partly cloudy, any evening storms are limited and pretty much non-issue for most of the night, mid-70s. Getting back to the upper 80s, though, better chance for showers in the afternoon, and even better chance still on Thursday, high in the low to mid-80s. Thunder, lightning, rain, and a leaky roof. 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I'm meteorologist Phil Spivak with Precision Weather on St. Augustine Country 106.3.
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0: New from Brantley Gilbert. It's called Good Darn. Hello, my name is John Glenn. Let's check some entertainment history for the 22nd of September. When it comes to our favorite television shows, Family Ties made its debut in 1982, Full House in 1987. Baywatch, it premiered on this day in 1989. Family Matters also premiering the 22nd of September, 89. Friends, it premiered on this day in 1994. The West Wing in 1999. Two and a Half Men, 2003. Lost, it premiered in 2004. Criminal Minds in 2005. And The Good Wife, how many shows is this one spun off of? The 22nd of September, 2009. That's entertainment history.
1: Partly cloudy sky through the night. Temperatures are in the mid-70s. We'll climb back into the upper 80s on Wednesday. Partly sunny to start. Afternoon showers and storms fire up. Once they do, they continue through Wednesday night with temperatures in the mid-70s. And into Thursday, too, gusty winds with showers, high mid-80s. Don't let a storm turn that leaning tree or shrub into a disaster. 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I'm meteorologist Phil Spivak with Precision Weather on St. Augustine Country 106.3.
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17: The country boys, the cowboys, the beautiful cowgirls. 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

0: Stella Lefty and Boston, brand new music from her. Now, Alan Jackson's huge concert this summer, that was The Last Call, the One More for the Road concert. A television special from that concert is coming. They also have a live album in the works. Now, they say this live album will have 25 tracks on it, and that should be available before the end of December.
1: Well, the cloudy and evening storms are limited and pretty much non-issue for most of the night, mid-70s. Getting back to the upper 80s, though, better chance for showers in the afternoon, and even better chance still on Thursday, high in the low to mid-80s. Thunder, lightning, rain, and a leaky roof. 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I'm meteorologist Phil Spivak with Precision Weather on St. Augustine Country 106.3.
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0: Randy Houser with Back in the Bottle. Your vote will count. Now, the National Toy Hall of Fame asking for folks to log on to their site, themuseumofplay.org, to cast your vote. These are the 10 finalists for the Hall of Fame class of 2026. Bingo, Bop-It, Care Bears, Mahjong, Monster High, Mousetrap, Pokemon Trading Cards, Polly Pocket, A Slide, The Game Sorry, Tickle Me Elmo, Yahtzee. Those are the finalists. The top three get inducted into this year's class of the Toy Hall of Fame.
1: Partly cloudy sky through the night. Temperatures are in the mid-70s. We'll climb back into the upper 80s on Wednesday. Partly sunny to start. Afternoon showers and storms fire up. Once they do, they continue through Wednesday night with temperatures in the mid-70s. And into Thursday, too, gusty winds with showers, high mid-80s. Don't let a storm turn that leaning tree or shrub into a disaster. 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I'm meteorologist Phil Spivak with Precision Weather on St. Augustine Country 106.3.
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0: Luke Combs taking a moment to rethink some things. The Farmers' Almanac has released their predictions for the fall. They're saying we will have a warmer, drier fall than usual. Their words, not mine. Zach Topp, Cody Johnson, Kevin Powers is a brand new artist with a new tune called Move On, straight ahead.
1: Partly cloudy, any evening storms are limited and pretty much non-issue for most of the night, mid-70s. Getting back to the upper 80s, though, better chance for showers in the afternoon, and even better chance still on Thursday, high in the low to mid-80s. Thunder, lightning, rain, and a leaky roof. 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I'm meteorologist Phil Spivak with Precision Weather on St. Augustine Country 106.3.
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0: Hudson Westbrook with his latest. It's called Painted You Pretty. Tomorrow, we got some celebrating to do. It's National Checkers Day, so play somebody in checkers. If you can find one of those huge, oversized checkerboards. Yeah, that'd be fun. It's also Dogs in Politics Day and Great American Pot Pie Day. Nothing better than a tasty pot pie.
1: Partly cloudy sky through the night. Temperatures are in the mid-70s. We'll climb back into the upper 80s on Wednesday. Partly sunny to start. Afternoon showers and snows fire up. Once they do, they continue through Wednesday night with temperatures in the mid-70s. And into Thursday, too, gusty winds with showers, high mid-80s. Don't let a storm turn that leaning tree or shrub into a disaster. 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I'm meteorologist Phil Spivak with Precision Weather on St. Augustine Country 106.3.
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0: We're serving up some great country hits like that one from Morgan Wallen and Ben Vine. Now, coming up, Russell Dickerson and Florida Georgia Line. We're going to get our shine on next.
1: Well, the cloudy and evening storms are limited and pretty much non-issue for most of the night, mid-70s. Getting back to the upper 80s, though, better chance for showers in the afternoon and even better chance still on Thursday, high in the low to mid-80s. Thunder, lightning, rain, and a leaky roof. 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I'm meteorologist Phil Spivak with Precision Weather on St. Augustine Country 106.3.
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0: That's Corey Kenton, those empty words. He's got a new album coming out this Friday. And somebody who had a new album that came out last Friday at Dollar General is Riley Green. And that, my friends, is what is on the way next. Riley Green, Think As You Drunk.
1: Partly cloudy sky through the night. Temperatures are in the mid-70s. We'll climb back into the upper 80s on Wednesday. Partly sunny to start. Afternoon showers and snows fire up. Once they do, they continue through Wednesday night with temperatures in the mid-70s. And into Thursday, too, gusty winds with showers, high mid-80s. Don't let a storm turn that leaning tree or shrub into a disaster. 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I'm meteorologist Phil Spivak with Precision Weather on St. Augustine Country 106.3.
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0: That's Jelly Roll getting those hands up, and maybe that's the exact song you needed right now. I know it was one I needed. I love to turn that one up loud, get to dancing, have a cup of coffee. It keeps me going through the overnight. So happy you're here. I'm Peggy Sweet. Ella Langley, she's loving life again. She's on the way next.
1: Partly cloudy and evening storms are limited and pretty much non-issue for most of the night, mid-70s. Getting back to the upper 80s, though, better chance for showers in the afternoon, and even better chance still on Thursday, high in the low to mid-80s. Thunder, lightning, rain, and a leaky roof. 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I'm meteorologist Phil Spivak with Precision Weather on St. Augustine Country 106.3.
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0: That's Parker McCollum and Killing Me. More of the music you love is coming up from Jordan Davis and Kenny Chesney. Remember, ericchurch.com. That is where you get in the church choir to get those pre-sale tickets available through Thursday for the Kenny Chesney Eric Church show coming up in 2027. Again, Kenny is on the way next.
1: Partly cloudy sky through the night. Temperatures are in the mid-70s. We'll climb back into the upper 80s on Wednesday. Partly sunny to start. Afternoon showers and storms fire up. Once they do, they continue through Wednesday night with temperatures in the mid-70s. And into Thursday, too, gusty winds with showers, high mid-80s. Don't let a storm turn that leaning tree or shrub into a disaster. 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I'm meteorologist Phil Spivak with Precision Weather on St. Augustine Country 106.3.
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0: That's Chris Young, and I didn't come here to leave. I didn't. I'm here for the duration. A little music for the overnight hours here. I'm Peggy Sweet, coming up with Lauren Elena and Chase Matthew, All My Exes. That's on the way next.
1: Partly cloudy. Any evening storms are limited and pretty much non-issue for most of the night, mid-70s. Getting back to the upper 80s, though, better chance for showers in the afternoon, and even better chance still on Thursday, high in the low to mid-80s. Thunder, lightning, rain, and a leaky roof. 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I'm meteorologist Phil Spivak with Precision Weather on St. Augustine Country 106.3.
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0: That's Luke Bryan, country, and she knows it. And Luke just released his album, his new album called Signs, on Friday the 18th. All right, Cody Johnson's coming up. He just wants his horse back, and I can relate. I know how that is. I love my horse. I don't know what I would do if someone wouldn't give it back to me. So let's try to help him out here. He's on the way next.
1: Partly cloudy sky through the night. Temperatures are in the mid-70s. We'll climb back into the upper 80s on Wednesday. Partly sunny to start. Afternoon showers and snows fire up. Once they do, they continue through Wednesday night with temperatures in the mid-70s. And into Thursday, too, gusty winds with showers, high mid-80s. Don't let a storm turn that leaning tree or shrub into a disaster. 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I'm meteorologist Phil Spivak with Precision Weather on St. Augustine Country 106.3.
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0: Out for Emma, that is Zach Toppin, South of Sanity. Rascal Flatts, those fast cars and freedom is on the way next.
1: Partly cloudy, and evening storms are limited and pretty much non-issue for most of the night, mid-70s. Getting back to the upper 80s, though, better chance for showers in the afternoon, and even better chance still on Thursday, high in the low to mid-80s. Thunder, lightning, rain, and a leaky roof. 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I'm meteorologist Phil Spivak with Precision Weather on St. Augustine Country 106.3.
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0: it's Tucker Wetmore, and Who Told You That? Coming up this hour, one of my favorite Chris Young songs, I'm Coming Over, as well as Shaboozy, and I've got Zach John King. We're going to get to drinking next.
1: Partly cloudy sky through the night. Temperatures are in the mid-70s. We'll climb back into the upper 80s on Wednesday. Partly sunny to start. Afternoon showers and snows fire up. Once they do, they continue through Wednesday night with temperatures in the mid-70s. And into Thursday, too, gusty winds with showers, high mid-80s. Don't let a storm turn that leaning tree or shrub into a disaster. 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I'm meteorologist Phil Spivak with Precision Weather on St. Augustine Country 106.3.
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0: That's Russell Dickerson and Worth Your Wild. Man, that one really gets me going, especially this time of night. I need that little extra pickup along with an extra cup of coffee. Maybe you're in the same boat as me, or maybe you're just getting started for your day. Whatever it is, that one to me just really jams. I'm going to try to keep it going here. I've got a little Riley Green and Nate Smith both on the way.
1: Partly cloudy, any evening storms are limited and pretty much non-issue for most of the night, mid-70s. Getting back to the upper 80s, though, better chance for showers in the afternoon, and even better chance still on Thursday, high in the low to mid-80s. Thunder, lightning, rain, and a leaky roof. 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I'm meteorologist Phil Spivak with Precision Weather on St. Augustine Country 106.3.
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0: That's Luke Combs. He's got to rethink some things. George Burge, he's going to ride with Luke Bryan coming up.
1: Fox News, I'm Sue Guzman. President Trump delivering his speech before the United Nations General Assembly Tuesday, reiterating his threat to Iran. Fox Business Network's Edward Lawrence reports.
2: The president says he's open to a deal, but is contemplating total annihilation for the Iranian leaders. Now, the chokehold on the Strait of Hormuz pushed up oil prices, which increased gas prices.
1: Iran's president addresses the General Assembly today. A Republican senator calling for a congressional probe of President Trump's oldest son, Fox's Lisa Brady.
3: In a letter to the Senate Judiciary Committee, Utah Senator John Curtis says Donald Trump Jr. should be investigated over his business dealings and subpoenaed after a Russian oligarch paid for some of his wedding celebrations earlier this year. The bride, Bettina Trump, has called Umar Kremlev a dear friend.
1: The president did not attend that wedding. 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

0: Ain't my problem. That's Mitchell Tenpenny. Let's keep this country train rolling with Lainey Wilson and John Mayer. That phone, keys, and wallet is coming up next.
1: Partly cloudy sky through the night. Temperatures are in the mid-70s. We'll climb back into the upper 80s on Wednesday. Partly sunny to start. Afternoon showers and storms fire up. Once they do, they continue through Wednesday night with temperatures in the mid-70s. And into Thursday, too, gusty winds with showers, high mid-80s. Don't let a storm turn that leaning tree or shrub into a disaster. 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I'm meteorologist Phil Spivak with Precision Weather on St. Augustine Country 106.3.
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0: Randy Houser, he's keeping the country music train rolling. That's Back in the Bottle. Kenny Chesney's going to carry it on for us next.
1: Good morning. Partly sunny sky, spotty showers and thunderstorms, upper 80s this afternoon, north winds at 5 to 15, isolated showers or storms, mid-70s tonight. Tomorrow is partly sunny with isolated showers, middle 80s. There's still a slight chance of showers Thursday night, lower 70s. Partly sunny with isolated showers or storms, near 80 on Friday, low 80s and the sunshine Saturday. 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This is meteorologist Russ Murley with precision weather for St. Augustine Country 106.3.
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0: That's Hudson Westbrook and Painted You Pretty. It sounds like Brad Paisley's going to need to go through the car wash because he's got a little mud on the tires. That's on the way.
1: Fox News, I'm Deborah Valentine. While addressing the UN General Assembly in New York Tuesday, President Trump said there are only two choices regarding Iran, make a deal or face annihilation. He reiterated that while speaking to reporters.
2: In one case, it's obliteration. And the other alternative is potential greatness. It could be a great country.
1: President Trump also said he thinks the Iran conflict will end after the midterm elections. Today, President Trump greets Chinese President Xi Jinping upon his arrival at Andrews Air Force Base for a three-day state visit to Washington.
3: Many will hope to see an extension of the truce on tariffs announced after the leaders met in South Korea last October. Trade is a long-standing challenge for the two superpowers.
1: Fox's Jonathan Savage, AI and Taiwan are also expected to be major topics discussed between the two leaders. 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

0: Nicole Goodwin there, and howdy. I wish I was saying howdy and we were starting it all over again, but that will be tonight. I'm Peggy Sweet. Thanks so much for hanging with me. I will see you back here tonight. I hope you have a fantastic day. Stella Lefty and Boston is on the way next.
1: Good morning. Partly sunny skies, spotty showers and thunderstorms, afternoon highs in the upper 80s this afternoon, north winds at 5 to 15. We may see an isolated shower or storm tonight, mid-70s. Partly sunny with isolated showers, middle 80s tomorrow. Isolated showers tomorrow night, low 70s. Isolated showers Friday, 78 to 82. Sunny, warm and dry, low 80s Saturday. This is meteorologist Russ Murley with Precision Weather for St. Augustine Country 106.3.
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Hey, you still got a chance to head into Circle K, gas up, grab something cool to drink, and scan the QR code to win Alabama concert tickets. They're going to play the farewell tour out at the Amp mid-October.

0: We all know that mornings can be absolute chaos when you're trying to get the kids to school on time, those with kids. And a new survey reveals that the most stressful time of the day for parents, boom, that's it. It's just as they're getting everybody ready to go, peak stress time for moms, dads, 7:16 in the morning. Stress levels spike for so many parents in the morning. 11% say that they'd rather be on hold with the power company than deal with the school run. I remember as a kid, my mom trying to get all four of us crazy kids up and out the door for school. Complete chaos. Now we know why my dad went to work extra early. Like he left at 3 a.m.
1: Good morning. Partly sunny sky, spotty showers and thunderstorms, upper 80s this afternoon, north winds at 5 to 15, isolated showers or storms, mid-70s tonight. Tomorrow is partly sunny with isolated showers, middle 80s. There's still a slight chance of showers Thursday night, lower 70s. Partly sunny with isolated showers or storms, near 80 on Friday, low 80s and the sunshine Saturday. 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This is meteorologist Russ Murley with Precision Weather for St. Augustine Country 106.3.
2: 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Getting off to a pretty good start so far this morning. Definitely no reports of any major disruptions. There is a car off to the right shoulder on I-95 in the northbound lanes on the entrance ramp from State Road 207 to northbound I-95, so watch out for that. The entrance ramp does remain open, though. I'm Jared Cirillo for St. Augustine Local News.
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0: Hey, looky what we hooky. It's the catfish.
1: This is interesting. Yes, a new report looks at required paid time off policies and public holidays worldwide to find, you know, which countries are the, you know, the ones with the best benefits for their workers. It turns out, well, the country with the most paid days off, Yemen. You go, Yemen. Workers have the right to 30 days of annual leave and 16 public holidays for a total of 6.5 weeks paid time off. Whoa. Get me a ticket to Yemen. Sadly, you know what? The country with the least, right here. And then some of us don't even take all our time. Anyway, U.S., because we have no federal law requiring workers to get paid vacation on public holidays. That's mainly why. Just as well, right? I mean, who can afford a vacation these days?
2: I think it's destructive on so many different levels. And on the opening day of session, I will carry as many petitions as I can get to the state legislature to get this law repealed.
3: Many are sounding the alarm over SB 686. Good morning, St. Augustine. I'm Liz Ryan with your local news. The new agricultural enclave law fast-tracks qualifying farmland for development. Commission Chair Clay Murphy says the law ties the hands of commissioners and takes away their say in how fast our county can grow. He's vowed to take a petition to Tallahassee. There's been many applications so far, and one that was denied by a vote of 3-2 is almost 4,500 acres on the Intracoastal Waterway. Northeast Florida policy specialist Chris Farrell explains why the Audubon Society opposed this application by the Davis family.
4: Losing the large trees along the Intracoastal can impact ospreys, bald eagles, a lot of species. Also, our wading birds have to have a place to roost at night, and we'll see, you know, large numbers of the various wading birds, egrets and herons and ibis that live around here, and they need a variety of places they can move to, hold out the night, and we have to have mature nesting trees for these birds.
3: Farrell says not only is that land crucial for birds, but also clearing it could be devastating to water quality.
4: St. John's has had a lot of development along the rivers, the Matanzas and the Tolomato and the Intracoastal, and we've seen several water bodies that are impaired that don't meet their water quality criteria. And more development along these waterways means less nature that's a filter to clean the pollution coming from developed areas. And we're putting that development right on the edge of the water where the pollution goes directly into the waters. So it's really working against the goals we have of restoring water quality in St. John's County.
3: The law firm Rogers Towers represents the Davis family and has vowed to fight the decision.
5: Great libraries need good friends.
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6: Valerie Mull of the Friends of the Maine Library of St. Augustine says they want to entice you to become or renew as a library member.
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8: The beach will be feeling very patriotic at Music by the Sea tonight.
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3: And now you're up to date with St. Augustine's local news. I'm Liz Ryan.
9: News. I'm Deborah Valentine. While addressing the UN General Assembly in New York Tuesday, President Trump said there are only two choices regarding Iran: make a deal or face annihilation. He reiterated that while speaking to reporters.
10: In one case, it's obliteration, and the other alternative is potential greatness. It could be a great country.
9: President Trump also said he thinks the Iran conflict will end after the midterm elections. Today, President Trump greets Chinese President Xi Jinping upon his arrival at Andrews Air Force Base for a three-day state visit to Washington.
11: Many will hope to see an extension of the truce on tariffs announced after the leaders met in South Korea last October. Trade is a long-standing challenge for the two superpowers.
9: Fox's Jonathan Savage. AI and Taiwan are also expected to be major topics discussed between the two leaders. America's listening to Fox News.
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0: 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And look for the SurfQuest under services for the upcoming date. 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
1: Good morning. Partly sunny skies, spotty showers and thunderstorms, afternoon highs in the upper 80s this afternoon, north winds at 5 to 15. We may see an isolated shower or storm tonight, mid-70s. Partly sunny with isolated showers, middle 80s tomorrow. Isolated showers tomorrow night, low 70s. Isolated showers Friday, 78 to 82. Sunny, warm and dry, low 80s Saturday. This is meteorologist Russ Murley with Precision Weather for St. Augustine Country 106.3.
2: 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Politis and Matavina, still looking good across the region. No reports of any accidents, that's for sure. Although we are seeing the typical congestion developing on Butler Boulevard already, the eastbound lanes, especially from Hodges Boulevard over to the San Pablo Road exit ramp. The exit ramp, about a 5 to 6 minute delay, but you should be able to go straight through if you're headed over to Ponte Vedra Beach. I'm Jared Cirillo for St. Augustine Local News.
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0: One of the great nights in country music. It's coming up. We've teamed up with St. John's County Circle K's. 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
1: Good morning. Partly sunny sky, spotty showers and thunderstorms, upper 80s this afternoon, north winds at 5 to 15, isolated showers or storms, mid-70s tonight. Tomorrow is partly sunny with isolated showers, middle 80s. There's still a slight chance of showers Thursday night, lower 70s. Partly sunny with isolated showers or storms, near 80 on Friday, low 80s and the sunshine Saturday. 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This is meteorologist Russ Murley with Precision Weather for St. Augustine Country 106.3.
2: 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Seeing just a little bit of congestion there building on the Beltway, the northbound I-295 exit ramp to Phillips Highway, US 1 there. But that's routine congestion there. No reports of any accidents or lane closures. Even close to home, St. Augustine area looking good all across St. John's County. I am not seeing any reports of any big slowdowns. Drive safely. I'm Jared Cirillo for St. Augustine Local News.
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0: 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Keep up to date. 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
1: I think it's destructive on so many different levels. And on the opening day of session, I will carry as many petitions as I can get to the state legislature to get this law repealed.
2: Many are sounding the alarm over SB 686. Good morning, St. Augustine. I'm Liz Ryan with your local news. The new agricultural enclave law fast-tracks qualifying farmland for development. Commission Chair Clay Murphy says the law ties the hands of commissioners and takes away their say in how fast our county can grow. He's vowed to take a petition to Tallahassee. There's been many applications so far, and one that was denied by a vote of 3-2 is almost 4,500 acres on the Intracoastal Waterway. Northeast Florida policy specialist Chris Farrell explains why the Audubon Society opposed this application by the Davis family.
3: Losing the large trees along the intracoastal can impact ospreys, bald eagles, a lot of species. Also, our wading birds have to have a place to roost at night, and we'll see, you know, large numbers of the various wading birds, egrets and herons and ibis that live around here, and they need a variety of places they can move to hold out the night, and we have to have mature nesting trees for these birds.
2: Farrell says not only is that land crucial for birds, but also clearing it could be devastating to water quality.
3: St. John's has had a lot of development along the rivers of the Matanzas and the Tolomato and the Intracoastal, and we've seen several water bodies that are impaired that don't meet their water quality criteria. And more development along these waterways means less nature that's a filter to clean the pollution coming from developed areas. And we're putting that development right on the edge of the water where the pollution goes directly into the waters. So it's really working against the goals we have of restoring water quality in St. John's County.
2: The law firm Rogers Towers represents the Davis family and has vowed to fight the decision.
4: Great libraries need good friends.
2: If you're ready to turn the page on summer, Friends of the Maine Library of St. Augustine have an offer you might find as intriguing as a good read. Peter Killeen reports.
5: Valerie Mull of the Friends of the Maine Library of St. Augustine says they want to entice you to become or renew as a library member.
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5: Acting now can add to your time to explore the library's offerings.
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2: 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I'm Liz Ryan.
8: Fox News, I'm Deborah Valentine. While addressing the UN General Assembly in New York Tuesday, President Trump said there are only two choices regarding Iran, make a deal or face annihilation. He reiterated that while speaking to reporters.
9: In one case, it's obliteration. And the other alternative is potential greatness. It could be a great country.
8: President Trump also said he thinks the Iran conflict will end after the midterm elections. Today, President Trump greets Chinese President Xi Jinping upon his

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0: Catfish on your radio, the most fun, great music, and things to do in and around the ancient city. I mean, if you love your live music, check this out. The Amp has got a bunch coming up. John Fogerty, member from CCR fame, and Steve Winwood, the 18th. Brad Paisley in his country band, September the 19th. Legendary James Taylor, two nights, the 22nd and 23rd. Of course, Rod Stewart has added another date into the new year, but you can check out all of the schedule. Grab tickets, information, go to theamp.com. Tell them you heard about it right here.
1: Good morning. Partly sunny skies, spotty showers and thunderstorms. Afternoon highs in the upper 80s this afternoon. North winds at 5 to 15. We may see an isolated shower or storm tonight, mid-70s. Partly sunny with isolated showers, middle 80s tomorrow. Isolated showers tomorrow night, low 70s. Isolated showers Friday, 78 to 82. Sunny, warm and dry, low 80s Saturday. This is meteorologist Russ Murley with Precision Weather for St. Augustine Country 106.3.
2: 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Close to home, traffic looking pretty good across St. John's County, not seeing any major problems. If you are headed into Jacksonville, though, we are starting to see quite a bit of congestion, a backup on northbound I-95. Starting at Bay Meadows Road all the way up to Butler Boulevard, it does look like about a 6 to 7 minute delay now, but there's no reports of any accidents or lane closures. I'm Jared Cirillo, St. Augustine Local News.
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0: Catfish, always keeping you up to date. Fun and interesting things to do in and around the Ainsa City. Don't forget the St. Augustine Art Association collabing with the Florida Deafblind Association and the Florida School for Deaf and Blind. 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
1: Good morning. Partly sunny sky, spotty showers and thunderstorms, upper 80s this afternoon, north winds at 5 to 15, isolated showers or storms, mid-70s tonight. Tomorrow is partly sunny with isolated showers, middle 80s. There's still a slight chance of showers Thursday night, lower 70s. Partly sunny with isolated showers or storms, near 80 on Friday, low 80s and the sunshine Saturday. 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This is meteorologist Russ Murley with precision weather for St. Augustine Country 106.3.
2: 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We do have one minor crash up on the Beltway northbound lanes of I-295. It looks like at the exit ramp to Old St. Augustine Road. Now they are moved off to the right shoulder, so all lanes should be open there. Traffic seems to be getting through there without too much trouble. The bigger problems I'm seeing, heavy congestion on I-95 in the northbound lanes, starting from about Southside Boulevard all the way up through Bay Meadows and Butler Boulevard. It'll be about a 5 to 6 minute delay in heavy congestion northbound. I'm Jared Cirillo, St. Augustine Local News.
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1: Still time to get in and see the farewell, adios, goodbye tour. Something like that. It's Alabama, right? Not music, all the big hits. Hey, we teamed up with St. John's County Circle K's. 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When you stop into any St. John's County Circle K, you scan that QR code. If you don't see it, just ask the friendly help behind the counter there. They'll hook you up. 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Enter today, Circle K for Alabama tickets.
2: I think it's destructive on so many different levels. And on the opening day of session, I will carry as many petitions as I can get to the state legislature to get this law repealed.
3: Many are sounding the alarm over SB 686. Good morning, St. Augustine. I'm Liz Ryan with your local news. The new agricultural enclave law fast-tracks qualifying farmland for development. Commission Chair Clay Murphy says the law ties the hands of commissioners and takes away their say in how fast our county can grow. He's vowed to take a petition to Tallahassee. There's been many applications so far, and one that was denied by a vote of 3-2 is almost 4,500 acres on the Intracoastal Waterway. Northeast Florida policy specialist Chris Farrell explains why the Audubon Society opposed this application by the Davis family.
4: Losing the large trees along the Intracoastal can impact ospreys, bald eagles, a lot of species. Also, our wading birds have to have a place to roost at night, and we'll see, you know, large numbers of the various wading birds, egrets and herons and ibis that live around here, and they need a variety of places they can move to, hold out the night, and we have to have mature nesting trees for these birds.
3: Farrell says not only is that land crucial for birds, but also clearing it could be devastating to water quality.
4: St. John's has had a lot of development along the rivers, the Matanzas and the Tolomato and the Intracoastal, and we've seen several water bodies that are impaired that don't meet their water quality criteria. And more development along these waterways means less nature that's a filter to clean the pollution coming from developed areas. And we're putting that development right on the edge of the water where the pollution goes directly into the waters. So it's really working against the goals we have of restoring water quality in St. John's County.
3: The law firm Rogers Towers represents the Davis family and has vowed to fight the decision.
5: Great libraries need good friends.
3: If you're ready to turn the page on summer, Friends of the Main Library of St. Augustine have an offer you might find as intriguing as a good read. Peter Killeen reports.
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3: And now you're up to date with St. Augustine's local news. I'm Liz Ryan.
9: News. I'm Deborah Valentine. While addressing the UN General Assembly in New York Tuesday, President Trump said there are only two choices regarding Iran: make a deal or face annihilation. He reiterated that while speaking to reporters.
10: In one case, it's obliteration, and the other alternative is potential greatness. It could be a great country.
9: President Trump also said he thinks the Iran conflict will end after the midterm elections. Today, President Trump greets Chinese President Xi Jinping upon his arrival at Andrews Air Force Base for a three-day state visit to Washington.
11: Many will hope to see an extension of the truce on tariffs announced after the leaders met in South Korea last October. Trade is a long-standing challenge for the two superpowers.
9: Fox's Jonathan Savage. AI and Taiwan are also expected to be major topics discussed between the two leaders. America's listening to Fox News.
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0: Well, here we go. Wallet Hub has just come out with their list of the best and worst states for driving. Are they pointing the finger at you? Compared to all 50 states on 31 indicators of a positive commute, including things like average gas prices, rush hour traffic congestion, and road quality, this year's best state for driving is Vermont, because it snows there all the time, so nobody's on the road. Anyway, followed by Iowa. Hawaii is the worst. Really? I thought everybody was at the beach. Now, I got to tell you, I have driven in Vermont. I got family up there, and it is great for driving. Unless, of course, there's a snowstorm, your tires are bald, it's a nightmare. Then, where are my chains? Nah, I don't know. I'm not into snow that much.
1: Good morning. Partly sunny skies, spotty showers and thunderstorms, afternoon highs in the upper 80s this afternoon, north winds at 5 to 15. We may see an isolated shower or storm tonight, mid-70s. Partly sunny with isolated showers, middle 80s tomorrow. Isolated showers tomorrow night, low 70s. Isolated showers Friday, 78 to 82. Sunny, warm and dry, low 80s Saturday. This is meteorologist Russ Murley with Precision Weather for St. Augustine Country 106.3.
2: 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We do have one minor crash up on the Beltway northbound lanes of I-295. It looks like at the exit ramp to Old St. Augustine Road. Now they are moved off to the right shoulder, so all lanes should be open there. Traffic seems to be getting through there without too much trouble. The bigger problems I'm seeing, heavy congestion on I-95 in the northbound lanes, starting from about Southside Boulevard all the way up through Bay Meadows and Butler Boulevard. It'll be about a 5 to 6 minute delay in heavy congestion northbound. I'm Jared Cirillo, St. Augustine Local News.
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0: All right, today's top 10 list. Here we go. The top 10 things you've seen somebody buy, very expensive, and they really never use it. Maybe you're talking about yourself, huh? All right, in at number 10, a motorhome, RV, or camper. Just sits there, huh? How about a really pricey accessory? You know, like a purse or a blingy watch that you never put on. A commercial-grade deli slicer. This is interesting. Some people think they can save time and money buying niche or niche expensive contraptions, and then they never use it. How about a smart fridge with a giant touchscreen? Really? I get that. Something you've seen somebody buy expensively and never bought it. Collecting tools for fixing things. My uncle is not a handyman. He doesn't even do projects, and yet he has thousands and thousands of dollars of expensive tools all neatly arranged and organized. Someone said, everyone I know, it seems, bought a Peloton 5 years ago. How about a boat, right? B-O-A-T stands for break out another thou, because they break down all the time, huh? An education, a gym membership, and finally, a horse. A lot of animals can apply, even pets. Many people don't consider the cost of a lifetime of caring for a horse or a pet. And there you go, our top 10 list.
4: Good morning. Partly sunny sky, spotty showers and thunderstorms, upper 80s this afternoon, north winds at 5 to 15, isolated showers or storms, mid-70s tonight. Tomorrow is partly sunny with isolated showers, middle 80s. There's still a slight chance of showers Thursday night, lower 70s. Partly sunny with isolated showers or storms, near 80 on Friday, low 80s and the sunshine Saturday. 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This is meteorologist Russ Murley with precision weather for St. Augustine Country 106.3.
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0: Hey, what do you say I take a quick peek of the National Hurricane Center out of Miami, the 7-day tropical weather outlook? Nada. Zero. Wait. There's something. What is this? Oh, it's a disturbance one. I'm sorry, but it is like 5,000. It's barely even on the map. Formation chance, 20%. That's good enough. That's close enough for me. That's zero. I know. Don't get cocky. We still got some hurricane season left. Coming up, Brett Young, Rodney Atkins here. Coming up next.
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2: 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The art studio is open. And, of course, we'll have the presentation of colors and the national anthem.
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3: I'm CJ Papa. President Trump welcomes China's President Xi at Joint Base Andrews later today for their summit.
4: Apparently, one of Xi's big asks for President Trump today is to pause a $14 billion American arms sale to Taiwan. They're not saying that they're going to invade or that they're not going to invade. They don't like that the United States is constantly providing the Taiwanese with these huge multi-billion dollar arms sales.
3: Fox's Peter Ducey at the White House. First Lady Melania Trump has a new initiative, Imperia, telling Fox and Friends.
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12: St. Augustine's local morning news. 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
1: 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Very sexy. I love his scent. 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

0: Brand new Chris Young didn't come here to leave. It's St. Augustine Country 106.3. You guys have a great work day with us. If you are indeed working, you might be retired, you won the Powerball, you're visiting, whatever the case may be, we got the great country tunes for you, including the new one from Stella Lefty coming up, some great George Strait from back in the day. That's how we roll, and Sherry Farmer will be in here next at 10.
1: Good morning. Partly sunny skies, spotty showers and thunderstorms, afternoon highs in the upper 80s this afternoon, north winds at 5 to 15. We may see an isolated shower or storm tonight, mid-70s. Partly sunny with isolated showers, middle 80s tomorrow. Isolated showers tomorrow night, low 70s. Isolated showers Friday, 78 to 82. Sunny, warm and dry, low 80s Saturday. This is meteorologist Russ Murley with Precision Weather for St. Augustine Country 106.3.
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0: St. Augustine Country 106.3. The St. Augustine Art Association is collaborating with the Florida Deafblind Association and the Florida School for the Deaf and the Blind. They've got a special interactive art exhibit you don't want to miss. It's the Tactile Art Show at the St. Augustine Art Association, 22 Marine Street. And you can find out more online, too, at staaa.org. Now, that's going on from Friday, October 2nd through Sunday, November 1st, during National Sensory Processing Awareness Month. So, this show has visitors. 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So, go check that out and make sure you check out the Tactile Art Show coming up October 2nd through Sunday, November 1st.
1: Good morning. Partly sunny sky, spotty showers and thunderstorms, upper 80s this afternoon, north winds at 5 to 15, isolated showers or storms, mid-70s tonight. Tomorrow is partly sunny with isolated showers, middle 80s. There's still a slight chance of showers Thursday night, lower 70s. Partly sunny with isolated showers or storms, near 80 on Friday, low 80s and the sunshine Saturday. 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This is meteorologist Russ Murley with precision weather for St. Augustine Country 106.3.
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0: 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Peter Killeen reports.
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3: Fox News, I'm Tom Graham. President Trump is preparing to meet with Chinese leader Xi Jinping in Washington. The two leaders expected to discuss artificial intelligence, Iran, trade, and U.S. support for Taiwan.
4: Apparently one of Xi's big asks for President Trump is to pause a $14 billion American arms sale to Taiwan. They're not saying that they're going to invade or that they're not going to invade, but they don't like that the United States is constantly providing the Taiwanese with these huge multi-billion dollar arms sales.
3: Fox's Peter Deuce see a powerful nor'easter threatening millions along a crowded stretch of the East Coast over the next several days.
5: The exact track is still uncertain, but strong onshore winds will bring potential for coastal flooding, high surf, and beach erosion from the Mid-Atlantic to New England.
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0: Painted You Pretty, that is Hudson Westbrook. And it's a fun week in Alaska because it is Fat Bear Week. And that's where we get to vote on which is the fattest of five bears residing at the national park. And Bear 32 Chunk, he won last year's competition. So you can find out more and, you know, just enjoy it. 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
1: Good morning. Partly sunny skies, spotty showers and thunderstorms, afternoon highs in the upper 80s this afternoon, north winds at 5 to 15. We may see an isolated shower or storm tonight, mid-70s. Partly sunny with isolated showers, middle 80s tomorrow. Isolated showers tomorrow night, low 70s. Isolated showers Friday, 78 to 82. Sunny, warm and dry, low 80s Saturday. This is meteorologist Russ Murley with Precision Weather for St. Augustine Country 106.3.
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0: morning. Partly sunny sky, spotty showers and thunderstorms, upper 80s this afternoon, north winds at 5 to 15, isolated showers or storms, mid-70s tonight. Tomorrow is partly sunny with isolated showers, middle 80s. There's still a slight chance of showers Thursday night, lower 70s. Partly sunny with isolated showers or storms, near 80 on Friday, low 80s and the sunshine Saturday. 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This is meteorologist Russ Murley with Precision Weather for St. Augustine Country 106.3.
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0: Water at a Wedding, that is Graylin James. Taylor Swift sounds like there's new stuff going on. She recently announced an upcoming release of a brand new single titled Patient Zero. And, well, she shared all that on Instagram just yesterday to announce the song. It's going to be released on Friday. All right. However, it is available to pre-order, so you still got a couple of hours left for that on her website. That was a 24-hour thing. And this photo of her also appears on this post. She stares directly toward the camera while leaning up against a blank gray wall. She's in a black sleeveless ensemble with a turtleneck. Her signature bangs are swept to the side, and her eye makeup's a little smoky with a muted lip color. So, of course, it's got all the Swifties wondering, what's going on, right? The single is going to be available. Three CD versions of the single are up for purchase on her website. The original version, an acoustic version, and a piano version. Now, the original version's cover is the same photo that Swift posted to Instagram, and she's also made that her new profile picture. The acoustic and piano CD version of the song have their own covers. Both of them feature brand new photos of Swift posing while wearing black and gray clothing. In both of these additional covers, she stares off into the distance. So folks, of course, are wondering, what's going on? And the number zero is used for a lot of different O's. Folks are wondering about that. But this patient zero, they are assuming it's a continuation of the Life of a Showgirl era. That album, which was Swift's 12th, was released October 3rd of 2025. So just last year. The CD listings on Swift's website for this new track feature the Life of a Showgirl logo, as well as a signature glitter associated with the era. But there's a little bit of change there. The bright orange color associated with the Life of a Showgirl has been swapped out for a sparkly black hue for Patient Zero. And this falls more in line with the imagery from Swift's previous albums, The Tortured Poets Department and Reputation. So we'll find out more on Friday. I love all the Easter eggs that Taylor leaves behind. I mean, it's so creative, right? She's always got to be forward thinking. Chris Young is up next with Getting You Home, and then we're going to hear from Taylor Swift.
1: 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Many are sounding the alarm over SB 686. The new agricultural enclave law fast-tracks qualifying farmland for development. There's been many applications so far, and one that was denied by a vote of 3-2 is almost 4,500 acres on the Intracoastal Waterway. Northeast Florida policy specialist Chris Farrell explains why the Audubon Society opposed this application by the Davis family.
2: Losing the large trees along the Intracoastal can impact ospreys, bald eagles, a lot of species. Also our wading birds, though, they just have to have a place to roost at night.
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2: Herons and ibis that live around here, and they need a variety of places they can move to, hold out the night.
1: Also, clearing it could be devastating to water quality.
2: St. John's has had a lot of development along the rivers going through here, and we've seen several water bodies that are impaired that don't meet their water quality criteria. And more development along these waterways means less nature that's a filter to clean the pollution coming from developed areas. And we're putting that development right on the edge of the water where the pollution goes directly into the waters.
1: The law firm Rogers Towers represents the Davis family and has vowed to fight the decision. For St. Augustine's local news, I'm Liz Ryan.
4: Fox News, I'm CJ Papa. President Trump will greet China's President Xi later today at Joint Base Andrews for their summit while on the sidelines at the UN General Assembly.
5: President Trump met with Gulf leaders to discuss the war and the next steps forward. His top negotiators, Jared Kushner and Steve Witkoff, also meeting indirectly with the Iranian delegation for more than 3 hours. Witkoff said in a statement that they successfully completed a round of discussions that we hope will prove constructive and promising. The mediators will continue their work.
4: Fox's Trey Yinks in Tel Aviv. First Lady Melania Trump rings the opening bell at the New York Stock Exchange as part of her new initiative in period, telling Fox and Friends,
6: "We will achieve is innovation and investment."
4: 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That's from AAA, but that is a record high. 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

0: Think As You Drunk, that is Riley Green. Of course, he is part of this season's The Voice, which is season 30. Where does the time go, right? But he has now gotten his dog involved in the show by predicting which coach is going to win. So that, you would think, he would have trained his dog, Carl, to pick, you know, him, his dad. But he didn't. He ended up picking Kelly Clarkson. So will Carl be correct in his choice? Well, we're just going to have to keep watching the season to see. Low Cash is up next with Hometown Home.
1: Good morning. Partly sunny skies, spotty showers and thunderstorms, afternoon highs in the upper 80s this afternoon, north winds at 5 to 15. We may see an isolated shower or storm tonight, mid-70s. Partly sunny with isolated showers, middle 80s tomorrow. Isolated showers tomorrow night, low 70s. Isolated showers Friday, 78 to 82. Sunny, warm and dry, low 80s Saturday. This is meteorologist Russ Murley with Precision Weather for St. Augustine Country 106.3.
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0: Phone Keys Wallet. That's Lainey Wilson along with John Mayer on St. Augustine Country 106.3. Happy first full day of fall. Yes, we are now in it. So bring out the sweaters. No, I don't think we're quite ready for that yet. But Limelight Theater in St. Augustine is ready to celebrate their 35th anniversary with the Broadway musical Catch Me If You Can. And that is going on through this weekend, through September 27th. So that is this Sunday. But you can find out more, get your tickets. Just head on over to their website, limelighttheater.org. Nate Smith is up next with Whiskey on You.
1: Partly sunny sky, spotty showers and thunderstorms, upper 80s this afternoon, north winds at 5 to 15, isolated showers or storms, mid-70s tonight. Tomorrow is partly sunny with isolated showers, middle 80s. There's still a slight chance of showers Thursday night, lower 70s. Partly sunny with isolated showers or storms, near 80 on Friday, low 80s and the sunshine Saturday. 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This is meteorologist Russ Murley with precision weather for St. Augustine Country 106.3.
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0: Parker McCollum with Killing Me. It's time for your random stat of the day. And it's about colleges. And, you know, college sports season has begun. You know, football, a lot of us are watching that. And there are 91 colleges with the team nickname of Eagles in here in the U.S. And the second most popular bird name for a college is the Hawk. So think about that when you're watching college football this weekend, if you so choose. Yes, pay attention to those mascots. Blake Shelton is up next with Some Beach.
1: Fox News, I'm CJ Papa. President Trump will greet China's President Xi later today at Joint Base Andrews for their summit while on the sidelines at the UN General Assembly.
2: President Trump met with Gulf leaders to discuss the war and the next steps forward. His top negotiators, Jared Kushner and Steve Witkoff, also meeting indirectly with the Iranian delegation for more than 3 hours. Witkoff said in a statement that they successfully completed a round of discussions that we hope will prove constructive and promising. The mediators will continue their work.
1: Fox's Trey Yinks in Tel Aviv. First Lady Melania Trump rings the opening bell at the New York Stock Exchange as part of her new initiative, Imperia, telling Fox and Friends,
3: "We will achieve is innovation and investment."
1: Fox News Media is a partner in diesel, holding steady $5.62 a gallon on average. That's from AAA, but that is a record high. 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

0: Back in the bottle, that is Randy Houser on St. Augustine Country 106.3. Sing Out Loud Festival pleased to present AMP After Parties. This is a new series of late night after parties held at Ponce de la Rolon, a St. Augustine's roller rink. So that's going on Friday. This week, going on through Sunday. And the series follows three of Sing Out Loud Festival's marquee shows at the St. Augustine Amphitheater, giving fans a place to keep the night going with local and touring talent. So just, you know, when you don't want the night to end, this is perfect. So it's presented in part by the St. John's Cultural Council and the St. John's County TDC. These events are free and open to all ages. They are shows, so there's no roller skating, okay? But it's actual shows. So they're turning the rink into, you know, a theater, if you will. So Sing Out Loud Festival, it's the AMP After Parties going on Friday, Saturday, and Sunday this weekend. On the way, we got Ella Langley with Love and Life Again.
1: Partly sunny skies, spotty showers and thunderstorms, afternoon highs in the upper 80s this afternoon, north winds at 5 to 15. We may see an isolated shower or storm tonight, mid-70s. Partly sunny with isolated showers, middle 80s tomorrow. Isolated showers tomorrow night, low 70s. Isolated showers Friday, 78 to 82. Sunny, warm and dry, low 80s Saturday. This is meteorologist Russ Murley with Precision Weather for St. Augustine Country 106.3.
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0: Stan and Shay with Say So, If We Could All Be So Lucky. And again, this is reason why you definitely want to check into things if you just have that gut feeling that something might be worth more. Okay, if you're not into art, which I am not, but, you know, so many of these painting stories, oh yeah, I got it at, you know, a Goodwill or at a garage sale, and it's worth, what? I paid, you know, 20 cents for it. but this is a little bit more expensive. It was $30. And this painting was purchased at a Michigan estate sale, and it's now projected to sell for up to $250,000 at an auction after being authenticated as a lost work by surrealist artist Gertrude Abercrombie. So, like I said, it's always good to double check these paintings. But how awesome is that? Apparently, this painting had stayed within the same family for 75 years before it appeared in this estate sale. Now, this rare piece is now headed to Freeman's Auction House, where, yeah, they're thinking $250,000. So, yeah, double check. Always double check. 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Stella Lefty is next with Boston.
1: Partly sunny skies, spotty showers and thunderstorms, upper 80s this afternoon, north winds at 5 to 15, isolated showers or storms, mid-70s tonight. Tomorrow is partly sunny with isolated showers, middle 80s. There's still a slight chance of showers Thursday night, lower 70s. Partly sunny with isolated showers or storms, near 80 on Friday, low 80s and the sunshine Saturday. 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This is meteorologist Russ Murley with Precision Weather for St. Augustine Country 106.3.
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0: St. Augustine Country 106.3. The St. Augustine Art Association is collaborating with the Florida Deafblind Association and the Florida School for the Deaf and the Blind. They've got a special interactive art exhibit you don't want to miss. It's the Tactile Art Show at the St. Augustine Art Association, 22 Marine Street. And you can find out more online, too, at staaa.org. Now, that's going on from Friday, October 2nd through Sunday, November 1st, during National Sensory Processing Awareness Month. So, this show has visitors. All of them are encouraged to use more than sight to experience the collection. So, everyone is welcome to come. You can get more details with the link on our Facebook page. So, go check that out and make sure you check out the Tactile Art Show coming up October 2nd through Sunday, November 1st.
1: Fox News, I'm CJ Papa. President Trump will greet China's President Xi later today at Joint Base Andrews for their summit while on the sidelines at the UN General Assembly.
2: President Trump met with Gulf leaders to discuss the war and the next steps forward. His top negotiators, Jared Kushner and Steve Witkoff, also meeting indirectly with the Iranian delegation for more than 3 hours. Witkoff said in a statement they successfully completed a round of discussions that we hope will prove constructive and promising. The mediators will continue their work.
1: Fox's Trey Yinks in Tel Aviv. First Lady Melania Trump rings the opening bell at the New York Stock Exchange as part of a new initiative in period, telling Fox and Friends,
3: "We will achieve is innovation and investment."
1: Fox News Media is a partner in diesel, holding steady $5.62 a gallon on average. That's from AAA, but that is a record high. 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
1: It's Cody Johnson with Horseback. Beans, the musical fruit. A Turkish city has officially earned a Guinness World Records title after cooking up a massive pot containing 1,807 gallons of baked beans. There was a variety of beans that took part in this, but it shattered the previous world record of 1,479.36 gallons. They emphasized that the achievement was a true community effort involving farmers, chefs, engineers, and volunteers. I love that. Beans bring in the community together. The successful record attempt serves to celebrate and highlight the area's agricultural heritage on an international scale, and that they have done. So congratulations to them. That is one big pot of beans. Again, 1,807 gallons. It's going to take a while to eat. Lauren Elena and Chase Matthew are up next with All My Exes.
2: Partly sunny skies, spotty showers and thunderstorms, afternoon highs in the upper 80s this afternoon, north winds at 5 to 15. We may see an isolated shower or storm tonight, mid-70s. Partly sunny with isolated showers, middle 80s tomorrow. Isolated showers tomorrow night, low 70s. Isolated showers Friday, 78 to 82. Sunny, warm and dry, low 80s Saturday. This is meteorologist Russ Murley with Precision Weather for St. Augustine Country 106.3.
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0: It's Corey Kent with Empty Words on St. Augustine Country 106.3. I'm Sherry Farmer, encouraging you because this is the last weekend. Limelight Theater celebrating their 35th anniversary with the Broadway musical Catch Me If You Can. 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
1: Partly sunny skies, spotty showers and thunderstorms, upper 80s this afternoon, north winds at 5 to 15, isolated showers or storms, mid-70s tonight. Tomorrow is partly sunny with isolated showers, middle 80s. There's still a slight chance of showers Thursday night, lower 70s. Partly sunny with isolated showers or storms, near 80 on Friday, low 80s and the sunshine Saturday. 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This is meteorologist Russ Murley with precision weather for St. Augustine Country 106.3.
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1: The rednecks, the country boys, the cowboys, the beautiful cowgirls. Yeah.
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1: It's John Party with Boots Off. And I guess this is proof that money does change a person. Not always for the better. A massive Powerball winner. Now in handcuffs. Again. After police discovered him passed out behind the wheel of a running car in a Kentucky Walmart parking lot. Okay, these deputies reported finding 51-year-old James Farthing, who secured a $167.3 million jackpot back in 2025. Yeah, he was intoxicated 4 a.m. on a Sunday. Now, he claims someone else drove him to the location. Security footage contradicted his story, though. Officers also detected the smell of alcohol and marijuana, leading to his arrest for public intoxication. And this apparently marks his fifth arrest following a string of legal troubles across Florida and Kentucky since his record-setting lottery win. Just what a shame, right? Farthing is scheduled to face an arraignment on Tuesday. I think it was this coming up Tuesday to address the latest charge. So what a shame. I wish someone could help him. Hopefully he's still got some money left. I mean, the lawyers are going to be, you know, taking all that, right? Anyway, shame what money can do on the bad side. Cole Swindell is next with She Had Me at Heads Carolina.
2: Fox News, I'm Tom Graham. The Iranian president speaking at the UN General Assembly today, accusing the U.S. of committing terrorist acts against his people. Outside the building in New York City, many protesters gathered.
3: These are protesters from the largest Iranian opposition group, the National Council of Resistance of Iran. They've held 2 days of protest here, thousands trying to get their message out, backing President Trump's tough stance.
2: That's Fox's Eric Shawn. Disgraced movie mogul Harvey Weinstein sentenced to 15 years in prison for sexually assaulting a woman in New York in 2006.
4: She faced her fears and she overcame them. She stood in her truth and she has been a role model.
2: Attorney Gloria Allred speaking on behalf of Miriam Haley, who made the accusation. 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

0: was Get to Drinkin' from Zach John King. And it's back because Hollywood can't come up with something new. Although I'll say, I think this was a great, great choice. Darkwing Duck is coming back. Disney Plus is going to have an all-new Darkwing Duck animated series. The continuation of the animated franchise brings back the character Drake Mallard as a crime fighter known as Darkwing Duck. So, he's been apparently for the last 35 years, he's been trapped in his worst nightmare, an altered world that's never heard of his superhero-ness. So, he's coming back. So, Mark Hamill is going to lead the show's voice cast as Drake Mallard, Darkwing Duck. And they also have Seth Rogen a part of it. He's going to play Launchpad McQuack. Lizzie Kaplan as Goslin Mallard. Then you've got Lear Mar as Ducky. Dan Stevens as Glade McTowers. And that's just some of the voices that you are going to recognize. I wish it was mine. I would love to do a project like that. But Darkwing Duck coming back. So be on the lookout for that. Of course, I will let you know as soon as I see it on Disney Plus. Dirk Bentley is next with Somewhere on a Beach.
1: Partly sunny skies, spotty showers and thunderstorms, afternoon highs in the upper 80s this afternoon, north winds at 5 to 15. We may see an isolated shower or storm tonight, mid-70s. Partly sunny with isolated showers, middle 80s tomorrow. Isolated showers tomorrow night, low 70s. Isolated showers Friday, 78 to 82. Sunny, warm and dry, low 80s Saturday. This is meteorologist Russ Murley with Precision Weather for St. Augustine Country 106.3.
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0: Well, we are playing it for you. The best country and nothing but. It is the working man or woman's soundtrack. Tyler Hubbard, just a couple minutes away, one half of Florida Georgia Line doing the solo thing. And we'll toss in something from Dustin Lynch in just a couple as well. Stay close.
1: Partly sunny skies, spotty showers and thunderstorms, upper 80s this afternoon, north winds at 5 to 15, isolated showers or storms, mid-70s tonight. Tomorrow is partly sunny with isolated showers, middle 80s. There's still a slight chance of showers Thursday night, lower 70s. Partly sunny with isolated showers or storms, near 80 on Friday, low 80s and the sunshine Saturday. 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This is meteorologist Russ Murley with precision weather for St. Augustine Country 106.3.
2: 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It's Best Bet. Picking up some volumes along the Bridge of Lions. Heavy traffic this afternoon along State Road 312 and State Road 16. Looking good on 95. I'm Lisa Ruttman for St. Augustine Local News.
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0: expanding his tour, making the fans really, really happy with the My Kind of Saturday Night Tour, rolling well into 2027 now, playing arenas, stadiums, big places. Bottom line, Luke Combs and Rethink Some Things. Jordan Davis, a Louisiana Proud artist, straight ahead.
1: News. I'm John Saucier, the president of Iran, Masoud Pezeshkian, and speaking of the UN General Assembly, declaring their translator Iran would not surrender to the U.S. but is willing to agree to a deal.
2: We will never bow our head or bend at the knee. Iran must be understood by Mr. Trump and those who seek to bully us that we are ready for dialogue and diplomacy and
1: They sound courtesy of UNTV. Secretary of State Marco Rubio, meanwhile, says he hopes the U.S. and Canada and Cuba can reach a deal to end tensions between the two countries.
3: Cuba and its leaders, or the people that are in charge of its government now, have an opportunity to begin the process of forever positively changing that country. And it's an opportunity they should take.
1: Cuba's U.N. delegation walked down during President Trump's remarks just yesterday. 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

0: To the Art Sports Bar, it's Best Bet. No major accidents to tell you about. Traffic is slow on Ponce de Leon on the approach to the river. State Road 312 picking up some volumes there. Heavy in spots along State Road 16. 95 rolling incident free. I'm Lisa Ruckman for St. Augustine Local News.
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0: An entirely self-taught artist. 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Hudson Westbrook right there had Painted You Pretty. Ella Langley, just a couple minutes from now.
1: Partly sunny sky, spotty showers and thunderstorms, upper 80s this afternoon, north winds at 5 to 15, isolated showers or storms, mid-70s tonight. Tomorrow is partly sunny with isolated showers, middle 80s. There's still a slight chance of showers Thursday night, lower 70s. Partly sunny with isolated showers or storms, near 80 on Friday, low 80s and the sunshine Saturday. 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This is meteorologist Russ Murley with precision weather for St. Augustine Country 106.3.
2: 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Over 40,000 square feet of fun, it's Best Bet. There's an accident on State Road 13 at River Chase Drive. The roadway is clear. Another over on US 1 at Southwood Lake Road, also not blocking the roadway. Usual slowdowns all around this afternoon. I'm Lisa Ruthman for St. Augustine Local News.
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0: I didn't come here to leave. Latest one from Chris Young, who says his favorite part of being a member of the Grand Ole Opry is the P.O. box. Makes it really easy for fans to reach him. If they have a message, just write him in care of the Opry, and they'll make sure it gets to him. Shaboozy and Jelly Roll on the way.
1: News. I'm John Saucier, the president of Iran, Masoud Pezeshkian, and speaking of the UN General Assembly, declaring their translator Iran would not surrender to the U.S. but is willing to agree to a deal.
2: We will never bow our head or bend at the knee. Iran must be understood by Mr. Trump and those who seek to bully us that we are ready for dialogue and diplomacy and
1: They sound courtesy of UNTV. Secretary of State Marco Rubio, meanwhile, says he hopes the U.S. and Canada and Cuba can reach a deal to end tensions between the two countries.
3: Cuba and its leaders, or the people that are in charge of its government now, have an opportunity to begin the process of forever positively changing that country. And it's an opportunity they should take.
1: Cuba's U.N. delegation walked down during President Trump's remarks just yesterday. 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

0: St. Augustine Country, 106.3 Music and Art by the Sea. The free concerts at St. Augustine Beach are on their midsummer break, but they will be back. Part two of the season begins August 19th, so stick with us for more details as we get closer to the late summer shows. 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
1: Partly sunny skies, spotty showers and thunderstorms, afternoon highs in the upper 80s this afternoon, north winds at 5 to 15. We may see an isolated shower or storm tonight, mid-70s. Partly sunny with isolated showers, middle 80s tomorrow. Isolated showers tomorrow night, low 70s. Isolated showers Friday, 78 to 82. Sunny, warm and dry, low 80s Saturday. This is meteorologist Russ Murley with Precision Weather for St. Augustine Country 106.3.
2: 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With 49 gaming tables, it's Best Bet. Slowdowns continuing this afternoon on Ponce de Leon and State Road 312. Both are really heavy this afternoon. State Road 16 slowing down in spots. We also have an accident. This is on 95 northbound near International Gulf Parkway. Traffic is heavy in that area. I'm Lisa Rutman for St. Augustine Local News.
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0: Who told you that? That is Tucker Wetmore, former college football player. He played at Montana Tech, home of the Ore Diggers, where he also studied IT. A big-time duet from Lauren Elena and Chase Matthews, a song that really has been in the mix for a good chunk of this year. We'll bring it to you straight ahead.
1: Partly sunny sky, spotty showers and thunderstorms, upper 80s this afternoon, north winds at 5 to 15, isolated showers or storms, mid-70s tonight. Tomorrow is partly sunny with isolated showers, middle 80s. There's still a slight chance of showers Thursday night, lower 70s. Partly sunny with isolated showers or storms, near 80 on Friday, low 80s and the sunshine Saturday. 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This is meteorologist Russ Murley with Precision Weather for St. Augustine Country 106.3.
2: 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We have an accident, State Road 207 at Marketplace Drive, not blocking the roadway. The accident's been pulled over to a gas station. We've also got an accident at US 1 and International Gulf Parkway. I'm Lisa Ruckman for St. Augustine Local News.
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1: News, I'm John Saucier, the president of Iran, Masoud Pezeshkian, and speaking of the U.N. General Assembly, declaring through a translator Iran would not surrender to the U.S. but is willing to agree to a deal.
2: We will never bow our head or bend at the knee. Iran must be understood by Mr. Trump and those who seek to bully us that we are ready for dialogue and diplomacy and
1: They sound courtesy of UNTV. Secretary of State Marco Rubio, meanwhile, says he hopes the U.S. and Canada and Cuba can reach a deal to end tensions between the two countries.
3: Cuba and its leaders, or the people that are in charge of its government now, have an opportunity to begin the process of forever positively changing that country. And it's an opportunity they should take.
1: Cuba's U.N. delegation walked down during President Trump's remarks just yesterday. 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

0: song he debuted on American Idol. Always nice to have that platform at your disposal when you are, you know, a judge on the show. That's Luke Bryan, Country and She Knows It. Jelly Roll, just a couple minutes from now, is the best country around, plays on right here.
1: Partly sunny skies, spotty showers and thunderstorms, afternoon highs in the upper 80s this afternoon, north winds at 5 to 15. We may see an isolated shower or storm tonight, mid-70s. Partly sunny with isolated showers, middle 80s tomorrow. Isolated showers tomorrow night, low 70s. Isolated showers Friday, 78 to 82. Sunny, warm and dry, low 80s Saturday. This is meteorologist Russ Murley with Precision Weather for St. Augustine Country 106.3.
2: 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Over 40,000 square feet of fun, it's Best Bet. Still a little bit slow on the Bridge of Lions coming across westbound. Heavy traffic along Ponce de Leon headed for the river. The usual slowdowns along State Road 312 and State Road 16. I'm Lisa Ruckman for St. Augustine Local News.
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0: A Washington State native. He and Tucker Wetmore both, actually. Zach Top right there at his South of Sanity, his latest one. We were paying attention when you said you want more of those songs you know and love. Happy to make it happen. Country Music's Mountain Man, Dierks Bentley, is just a couple minutes off.
1: Scattered showers and thunderstorms overnight tonight. Low to mid-70s. North and northeast winds at 5 to 15. It'll be mostly cloudy on Thursday with isolated showers, mid-80s. Showers likely Thursday night, low 70s. Showers and storms Friday, 78 to 82. Sunny skies Saturday, low 80s. 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This is meteorologist Russ Merle with Precision Weather. 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

0: say so. Well, as we are rolling through Suicide Prevention Month, it is all the more important to have songs like that. Song about the important things in life, self-care, well-being, mental health, and reaching out when you can't do it all yourself. There is no shame in asking for help, whether it comes in the form of friends, family members, 988, whatever. Dan and Shay, and Say So. A song that just feels like summertime, as we are in early fall now, from Kenny Chesney and Uncle Cracker. Straight ahead.
1: Fox News, I'm Tom Rigotti. Ukrainian President Volodymyr Zelensky addresses the United Nations General Assembly shortly after meeting with President Trump. Fox's Jeff Paul has details.
2: Zelensky says not only is he ready for an energy ceasefire, but he says if Trump can organize a trilateral meeting with Russian President Vladimir Putin, that would be the most important move. But he also defended Ukraine's strikes on oil refineries in Russia.
1: This comes one day after Ukrainian forces targeted Russia's energy sector, striking an oil refinery southeast of the nation's capital. The East Coast is bracing for a nor'easter that could bring rain and strong winds to cities as far north as Boston.
3: We've got gusty winds into the 40s already, going to hit into the 60s later tonight. Just roaring right now, coming in potential for 18-foot waves.
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0: Let him in anyway. Latest one from Blake Shelton as we play Great Country right here for you. Coming up, Luke Combs, guy who's made headlines by extending his My Kind of Saturday Night tour into next year, making a lot of fans really happy with the process. And Zach John King, speaking of touring, guy on the road alongside Thomas Rhett this week.
1: Showers and thunderstorms, low to mid-70s overnight tonight. Northeast winds at 5 to 15. It'll be a mostly cloudy Thursday throughout St. Johns County. Isolated showers, low to mid-80s. Showers likely Thursday night, low 70s. Showers and thunderstorms Friday, 78 to 82. Sunny skies on Saturday, low 80s. This is meteorologist Russ Murley with precision weather for St. Augustine Country 106.3.
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1: 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The answer is not nothing. No, they both were prison guards before going all in on music. Riley Green, just a couple minutes from now.
2: Scattered showers and thunderstorms overnight tonight, low to mid-70s, north of northeast winds at 5 to 15. It'll be mostly cloudy on Thursday with isolated showers, mid-80s. Showers likely Thursday night, low 70s. Showers and storms Friday, 78 to 82. Sunny skies Saturday, low 80s. 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This is meteorologist Russ Merley with Precision Weather. For St. Augustine Country 106.3.
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0: those guys who moved to Nashville strictly to be a songwriter, but later became a performer, too, in his own right, and has carved out a pretty solid space for himself. Randy Houser, that's his latest one, Back in the Bottle. Toby Keith on the way, song we know by heart, and we'll hear from George Burns with Luke Bryan, too.
1: Fox News, I'm John Saucier. President Trump suggesting in an address to the U.N. General Assembly this week that he could annihilate Iran if they don't agree to a deal. Well, Senate Majority Leader John Thune says several Republican lawmakers want to see this war against Iran come to an end.
2: We are hopeful that the administration's efforts will lead to getting the Strait of Hormuz open, getting the shipping lanes open, and taking some of the pressure off of the American people's pocketbooks.
1: Well, the midterm elections are getting underway. Mail-in ballots already going out. Early voting beginning in some states. House Minority Leader Hakeem Jeffries claims Republicans are struggling.
3: They're scared to death. They're scared to look. They're shook. These Republicans are running scared. And the American people will have the last word.
1: Now, historically, the party in power has lost congressional seats in the midterm elections. We'll see what happens this time around. America's listening to Fox News.
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0: Jordan Davis is back. Latest one from an artist from Shreveport at his mess. And I'm Steve Brewer. Make it a great one. We flash on back to summertime 2011 with Jake Owen in the minutes to come and bring you a cross-genre duet from somebody who's also from Louisiana. Lainey Wilson working alongside John Mayer.
1: Showers and thunderstorms, low to mid-70s overnight tonight. Northeast winds at 5 to 15. It'll be a mostly cloudy Thursday throughout St. Johns County. Isolated showers, low to mid-80s. Showers likely Thursday night, low 70s. Showers and thunderstorms Friday, 78 to 82. Sunny skies on Saturday, low 80s. This is meteorologist Russ Murley with precision weather for St. Augustine Country 106.3.
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